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1: FIFA says Gianni Infantino has their full support after a crisis meeting in Morocco. The president of the governing body has faced calls to step down after controversial plans to sell stakes in a company to run the World Cup to private investors. It was rejected by three confederations, with UEFA saying they lost confidence in Mr. Infantino. Investigations are continuing after a stabbing in London's Covent Garden left four people injured. Police say it was an isolated mental health attack. A 47-year-old woman was arrested on suspicion of possession of an offensive weapon and remains in custody. Two men are being treated in hospital for non-life-threatening injuries. Sam Polansky has delivered an urgent message to Prime Minister Andy Burnham. He says we face a threat to our food security. During a press conference, the Green Party leader says he's looking to the future.
2: But what we are living through right now are likely some of the least extreme summer temperatures we'll experience in our lifetimes. Today, I am sounding the alarm and I'm laying out a plan.
1: It comes after the UK faced its fourth heat wave, which has caused a number of wildfires across the country. The number of vehicles built in the UK during the first half of the year fell by 7.5% compared with the same time last year. The Society of Motor Manufacturers and Traders say production has stabilised after a challenging start. They have a series of requests for the new government to help the market. Their spokesperson James Bowley explains.
3: We've got world-class manufacturers, we've got skilled workers, we've got a really strong export base going to Europe, China, the US, you know, markets all around the world. What we need now is to improve our international competitiveness to help boost investment in the UK.
1: And children's author Michael Rosen says writers need to try harder to create books kids can't get on a screen.

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10: Gianni Infantino will remain the president of FIFA after the football governing body gave him their full support following a crisis meeting in Morocco. Mr. Infantino faced criticism for his plans to sell stakes in a company to run the World Cup to private investors. The plans were rejected by three confederations. A University of Cambridge professor at the centre of a plagiarism row has resigned, Lucy Gormanley reports.
11: Jason Arday is a professor of sociology of education and became Cambridge's youngest black professor in 2023. Now he's left his position after being placed under investigation following media reports alleging he plagiarised his PhD thesis and other research. In a letter addressed to colleagues, Professor Arday says the only way to bring this chapter to an end is to walk away.
10: Investigations are continuing after a stabbing in London's Covent Garden left four people injured. Police say it was an isolated mental health attack. A 47-year-old woman was arrested on suspicion of possession of an offensive weapon and remains in custody. Two men are being treated in hospital for non-life-threatening injuries. Conservative leader Kemi Badenoch facing backlash after appointing a man convicted of an anti-Semitic attack as a party advisor. Joshua Bonehill Payne had been selected to contest a council election next year. He's now withdrew his candidacy. In 2016, he was jailed for racially aggravated harassment of Labour peer Luciana Berger. Almost 15,000 knives and weapons were dropped off in amnesty bins set up by the government since July last year. The Home Office have now launched eight new bins to make it easier for people to get rid of their weapons safely. Patrick Green is the CEO of anti-knife crime charity, the Ben Kinsella Trust.
12: It's a very, very complex problem. That's the reason it's been so difficult to solve. And it requires, complex response over many years.
10: And one in six Brits say they're taking drastic action to cope with the heat waves. That's according to a survey from Citizens Advice, which shows people are now missing work or booking hotels. The charity say almost half felt they lack control to stop their homes overheating.
13: In local news, Cheshire East Council's launched a new recruitment campaign video to encourage more people to explore careers in early years and childcare. It's part of ongoing efforts to support the local childcare workforce and meet growing demand for childcare places. The video features local early years professionals and highlights the impact they have on children's development. A new publicly accessible defibrillator will be unveiled in Haslington, celebrating a community whose volunteers supported thousands through the COVID-19 pandemic. It'll be officially unveiled in Cannon Ward Way on Saturday, the 12th of September. The launch also celebrates the continuing work of the Haslington Support Group, founded in early 2020, to ensure nobody in the local community faced the pandemic alone. And a new appeal by East Cheshire Hospice features two wives who met through visits to the charity. The More Good Days campaign explains how Linda Pickenbroom and Jean Marshall became friends when husbands Alan and David were referred from hospital with pulmonary fibrosis. The hospice hopes their story could help raise funds for the Sunflower Living Well Centre. That's the latest. For more news from our area, click silk1069.com.
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14: Morning. Guess what? Yeah, you're right, it's Thursday. Flipping heck. What we got? Madonna and Sabrina Carpenter starting us off. Current tune from U2. And all the usual 6 o'clock breakfast show stuff on the way.

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Cheshire Salt Radio, current song from U2, Street of Dreams, and before that, Madonna and Sabrina Carpenter with Bring Your Love. It is Thursday, the 6th of August, day 218 of 2026, 147 left till 2027. Today is National Fresh Breath Day, which, let's face it, every day should be Fresh Breath Day. Why would you not? I don't get it. Clean teeth every morning. And nighttime before you go to bed. 48 days to go until autumn. It is the 1,015th pre-furlough and 963rd post-furlough breakfast show. Sun rose this morning at 5:33. It sets at 8:54, giving us 15 hours and 21 minutes of daylight. That's another 4 minutes less compared to yesterday. Losing time all the time. It'll be dark before you know it. There's a cheerful thought for a Thursday. First Uppers is here. If you'd like to join our very exclusive club, make sure you get in touch. 01625 269000 on the phone. Pop it on the socials. We'll do the roll call around about 6:30. And being a Thursday, we launch the day, as we always do, with our local singer-songwriter in residence, Colin Jacklin. He calls it driving down the Silk Road. We know it better as the Breakfast Show theme.

0: That is our best Thursday launch song, What We Have. It's Colin Jacklin's Driving Down the Silk Road. We know it better as the Breakfast Show theme. Still to come, Kylie Minogue on the way and some education.
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0: That song always reminds me of the disco scene at the World's End, you know, the Cornetto trilogy. It's Kylie Minogue, Step Back in Time. It is the breakfast show for a Thursday morning, Cheshire Salt Radio. Still to come, Gwen Stefani on the way, Boy Meets Girl, and of course, our what's it, first uppers, you know, roll call thing. Get in touch if you are up and about. Of course, if you are an early riser, according to scientists and some doctors, it means you're thinner and less depressed, and also likely to have accomplished six tasks before 7 a.m, including exercise, meditation, and the noisy vacuuming. And the only reason for doing that at this time in the morning is because you're mean and selfish and you want everybody else to be up. There's no other excuse for it. Roll call's on the way.
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0: To the tune this morning of Father Ted. Round about 20 past six each weekday morning, we try and bring you something educational. I don't provide much more wisdom after this. The rest comes from you. But at least early on, you get a little bit of information. This is Thursdays. In Norway, Texas is slang for crazy. You can have that. Feel free to use it in your general day-to-days. It's entirely up to you. We'll have another one for you tomorrow around about the same time on Silk Breakfast.

Thursday morning, Boy Meets Girl, Waiting for a Star to Fall, and before that, Gwen Stefani and The Sweet Escape. Let's have a look at our nice big club for first uppers. Thank you very much for getting in touch. We start with Mark Hewitt at 8 minutes past 12. That's 8 minutes past 12, by the way. One of our early risers. Darren Haywood also at 8 minutes past 12. Martin James at 17 minutes past 12. Martin sent some community news. Natalie Clark got in touch at 2:25. She's home from the hospital now, which is good. Ian Clark at 5:19. Morning, Ian. Back to the Christie today for a checkup. Fingers crossed. Andy G got in touch at 5:59. Carol Kappa got in touch and said, happy Thursday. Or is it Friday Eve? It's Friday Eve, isn't it? Let's face it. On our main Facebook page, we've got Carol Harrison. She says, good morning. Morning, Carol. Sue Donahue is with us too, of course. She sent some community news. Duncan Moore says, morning, Andy and all. Have a great day. You too, Duncan. Baz Oldfield is up and with us too this morning. He sent community news. We'll check that out at 8:30. Rob Mort is with us. Again, community news from Rob. Some community news from Sarah Louise Kasama. Anita Talbot-Whiston says, morning, Andy. Have a lovely day. You too, Anita. Mick Greenall says, morning, Andy. Doing a bit more decorating today, and I see we had a good drop of rain last night. Breakfast first, then brushes out. Radio and thumbs up emoji. Still don't know the colour. I did ask yesterday what colour it was that he was using. None the wiser. And Kev Kimpton says, morning, Andy. And that's it. The club is now closed. It reopens again tomorrow morning, just before 6:30. If you missed it today, there's always tomorrow.

0: That's Meet Me in Love. Thursday's weather, we are looking at a bit of a mixture, actually. We're going to see some cloud, we're going to see some sunshine, we're going to see some rain, and not as warm as it has been. That's pretty much the weather forecast today. We'll get a full check on that just before the news and sport at 7 o'clock. Up next, we'll see how things are looking on Cheshire's roads.
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0: Pretty quiet on the motorways and major routes. Advance warning of a closure on the M56 westbound around Junction 14, Chester Services and Helsby to Powie Lane at Dunkirk. Also, the M56 westbound closed for roadworks around Junction 7 at Bowden. The Cat and Fiddle Road is closed both ways this morning for ongoing roadworks. That's obviously likely to cause one or two problems. And public transport's okay. Anything new, spot 01625 269000.
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0: That's the script. The crowd was singing Wonderwall. Before that, Hozier, Too Sweet, and Sheryl Crow's If It Makes You Happy. On the way, rewind tune from 1986, part of our Now You're Playing Them For. We'll play you the tune, we'll tell you the reason, and we'll do it all next.
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0: Bit of an eclectic one this morning. That is our rewind tune from 1986. That is Timbuk 3 and The Future's So Bright, I've Got to Wear Shades. Part of our, what are you playing that for? Well, it's nothing to do with 1986. It's to do with the 6th of August, 1952. That is the date that American musician and songwriter Pat McDonald was born, celebrating his 74th birthday today from Timbuk 3, who got to number 21 in the UK with that particular single. You may remember it, you might not. I do. He formed the duo with his wife, Barbara Kay McDonald, and has co-written songs recorded by Aerosmith, Cher, Jules Holland, Billy Ray Cyrus, Zucchero, Keith Urban, Imogen Heap, Stuart Copeland, and Peter Frampton. So you could say, quite prolific in the background. But there you go, a belting song we don't often, if ever, play, some historical context all tied together with, what are you playing there for? We'll do another one for you tomorrow around about the same time. Up next, the latest news and sport at 7 o'clock.
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0: Well, a mixture today of cloud, sunshine and the odd shower, certainly this morning, hopefully drier this afternoon. Low pollen count, top temperature around Knutsford, about 18 Celsius.
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2: FIFA says Gianni Infantino has their full support after a crisis meeting in Morocco. The president of the football governing body has faced calls to step down after controversial plans to sell stakes in a company to run the World Cup to private investors. It was rejected by three confederations, with UEFA saying they'd lost confidence in Mr. Infantino. A professor at the centre of a plagiarism row has quit after an investigation was launched. Lucy Gormley has more.
3: Professor Jason Arday taught sociology of education at Cambridge University, but media reports allege he plagiarised his PhD thesis and other research, sparking an investigation. Further questions were also asked in the press about the truth of other claims, including saying that he ran 600 miles in 6 days. In a letter addressed to colleagues, Professor Arday says the only way to bring this chapter to an end is to walk away.
2: The man accused of killing a Scottish aid worker in Greece is expected to return to court today. A 26-year-old Afghan national is accused of murdering 38-year-old Elizabeth Jane Ross and disposing of her body in a suitcase later found in a derelict building. He's admitted to moving the body, but not the murder. Government-backed amnesty bins set up to reduce knife crime have seen almost 15,000 weapons being surrendered. Patrick Green from anti-knife crime charity the Benk & Seller Trust says this is a step in the right direction.
4: There's still a long way to go. These figures are still far too high. But it shows that, you know, tackling knife crime over a broad number of issues is more likely to bring results than focusing just in one particular area.
2: The government's announced a change to mental health services in what's been dubbed the biggest redesign in a generation. A raft of new mental health centres are to open in libraries, banks and other high street locations across England to get people support earlier, closer to home. They'll be offering walk-in support where people can attend without being referred. And Oscar-winning actress Brenda Flicker's funeral will be held in Dublin today. The 81-year-old died last month. She won Best Supporting Actress for her role in 1989's My Left Foot and was also known for Home Alone 2.
5: In local news, Cheshire East Council's launched a new campaign to inspire the next generation of childcare professionals. A new video has been released showcasing the opportunities available, including childminding, nursery and preschool roles. It's part of ongoing efforts to support the local childcare workforce and meet growing demand for childcare places. East Cheshire Hospice has launched its More Good Days summer appeal. The campaign explains how Linda Picken-Broom and Jean Marshall became friends when husbands Alan and David were referred from hospital with pulmonary fibrosis. The hospice hopes their story could help raise funds for the Sunflower Living Well Centre, which receives no NHS funding. And a new community defibrillator will be launched in Haslington next month. It'll be officially unveiled in Cannon Ward Way on Saturday the 12th of September. Visitors to the launch will be able to learn how it can be accessed during an emergency and discover how simple the devices are to use. That's the latest. For more news from our area, click silk1069.com.
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2: Gianni Infantino's apologised after being forced to abandon plans to sell stakes in a company to run the World Cup, but he will stay on as FIFA president. The plans were firmly rejected by three continental confederations, with UEFA threatening to boycott their competitions. Manchester City manager Enzo Maresca has praised his players' pre-season efforts as they prepare to launch their bid to regain the Premier League title. He spoke after his side's 3-1 victory over the K-League All-Stars in Seoul.
6: Day by day, I can see that the players, they are doing the effort to show that. And at the same time, again, it's very important that I can see that they trust the job that we are doing.
2: In other football news, Newcastle have appointed Matthias Jeisler as their new head coach following Eddie Howe's departure. LIV Golf has announced it's reached an agreement with a new lead investor. The news comes after Saudi Arabia's public investment fund said it would withdraw funding, which brought the future of the tour into doubt. And Foslas Racecourse has announced it's brought forward the start of next Wednesday's action due to a possible clash with a solar eclipse.
1: 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Andy Clues. 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
0: Morning. Part one of our not quite 24-hour question on the way for you after music from Joel Corry and Tom Grennan. And of course, at around about 7:40, we'll find out who's getting our very first Book for Fall song of the morning.

Still breakfast Thursday morning. That is Joel Corry and Tom Grennan with Lionheart. We've got music on the way from Pixie Lott, her current song. And we'll check the latest on the roads as well. Before that, though, our not quite 24-hour question posted yesterday on the socials around about 20 past seven. We wanted to know, what and where was your first Saturday job? See, now, before I had a Saturday job, I used to walk dogs after school. And I cleaned cars. I had my own little car cleaning business. And one of the cars I cleaned on my road, the bloke, he worked for Cadbury's. And I was one of the very first people in the country to have a whisper bar. Perks of the job. And then I went to go and work in the Orange Pip at Thornton Square, the greengrocers. And then I left to go to Quicksave, stepping up my shop assistant career. And my very, very first ever job that wasn't a Saturday, well, it was actually 7 days a week, was paperboy. I got sacked. Couldn't get up early enough. Ironic. Darren Hayward said, JJB Sports in Altrincham. Didn't think JJB was that old, Darren. Moving on, very quickly, Natalie Clark said, kiosk assistant at Macclesfield Football Club, 2020 to 21, in brackets, paid. Very important, the paid bit, I think. Becky Slater said, I had a paper round initially and then was promoted to Saturday mornings behind the counter. This was Martin's in Macclesfield. Remember that? If it's the one I'm thinking of. I do remember that one. And that's the one I got sacked from. Dave Miller said, I used to help my dad on his milk round on a Saturday morning in all weathers. Didn't get paid a lot, but I could drink as much milk as I wanted. Yeah. Catherine Moses, this is a blast from the past. Our price in crew. Flipping heck, Catherine, we are going back, aren't we? And finally for now, Debbie Clough said, Freeman, Hardy and Willis in the Grosvenor Centre. Do you know, I knew so many girls from school who had a job there. It was like the main employment for girls in Macclesfield. Yeah. There is a part two. Feel free to add. We'll see what we've got at about 20.

0: Song of the week from last week, made the playlist this week. I said that yesterday, didn't I? That is Pixie Lott and Dance Like No One's Watching. On the way, part two of our not quite 24-hour question. What and where was your first Saturday job? We've had a few more in. Do feel free to add. You can give us a call, 01625 269000. Pop it on the socials and we'll see what we've got around about 20 past seven.
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0: Nothing really to report on the motorways and major routes as far as traffic. We do have a closure on the A537 Cat and Fiddle route. That's shut around Brookhouse and also affecting the A54 Macclesfield Road between the Cat and Fiddle and Leek Road, the A53. Advance warning on the M56. We've got a closure for works overnight between around Junction 14 at Helsby. Shuts at 9, reopens at 5. And also westbound closed for works around Chester Road at Bowden at Junction 7. That closes at 10, reopens at 6. Anything you spot, 01625 269000.
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Cheshire Salt Radio, that is Sonique, It Feels So Good. It is Thursday morning's breakfast show. We've got Oasis to play, a bit of Roachford coming up. Before that, we go back to our not quite 24-hour question. We wanted to know, what and where was your first Saturday job? Vanessa Smith said Woolworths. I'm assuming the one in Macclesfield. Baz Oldfield said, working with the beef stock at Torsmoat Hall Farm. Loved it. Martin James worked at the Head Gardener in Sale, which was a hairdresser's. I know that because he explains further. Washing old ladies' hair. Tips were great. Laughy, crying, smiling face emoji. Emily Parrish worked at Birthday Cards in the precinct in Macclesfield, pricing and putting out cards. Sue Donahue's Saturday job was the co-op on Mill Lane, putting orders up and stacking the shelves with the obligatory kiss. That's the kiss at the end of the message. I don't think she was kissing stocking in the co-op. Sally Davis, Argus, as a Christmas temp for 6 weeks. Was that the back one? Well, it could have been. There's things one in Crewe. Is there one in Congleton? I don't know, actually. Andrea Jackson said, never worked on Saturdays or weekends. Is that showing off, Andrea? Or is it bitter regret because you never got the opportunity? I don't know. Melanie Park said, the rising sun waiting on tables and then behind the bar when I turned 18. Nick Huff said, my first job was a farmhand up in Tills. Not Thills. It was hard work, but I got fit. Sarah Cross literally just went, boots. Could be the one in Mac, could be the one anywhere in the Northwest. And we wrap things up with Lisa Dawson, who said, Claire's Accessories in Macclesfield. There we go. Thank you very much for those. Do appreciate it. We are posting something new on our socials right now. Another not quite 24-hour question. Feel free, have a look, pop something down, and we'll see what we've got at 7:05 tomorrow.

Roachford and Cuddly Toy, and before that, Oasis, The Importance of Being Idle. It's Cheshire Salt Radio. It is Thursday's breakfast show. Ready to play for you in just a second. Quick reminder, this weekend, our local sides are in action. First game of the brand new season. It's all very, very exciting. Well, it is until about 5:30. And then it depends on the score, doesn't it, ultimately? The Alex are in action at home. First game, 3 o'clock kickoff against Accrington Stanley in League Two. We've also got Macclesfield away at Marine in National League North. That's again a 3 o'clock kickoff. Good luck to both sides. Now, of course, Colin Jacklin, our singer-songwriter in residence, is moving house at the moment. I'm not sure what stage he's in, whether it's the packing or the unpacking. Couldn't tell you. But it does mean there's a bit of a delay on the Alex and Mac tunes. That we play in celebration of the victory for either side, depending on which one wins. We usually do it on a Monday morning or the day after a weeknight game. So what we're going to do in that instance is we're going to do some greatest hits, because we've got a good few Macclesfield FC and Crew Alex songs. So we'll just pick one and play it, and we'll do that until we get the new tunes at some point down the line. No rush, you know. It'll be some, you know, bit of nostalgia, I suppose. A trip into the past. But we shall see how it goes. Anyway, more importantly, good luck to both sides. We're off, me and Alfie, to the Alex game this coming Saturday. Wish us luck.

So, breakfast Thursday morning, that is Ray and Where Is My Husband. Still to come, Faith Hill on the way, and we'll crank up the random request generator and find out who's getting our very first Funk for Far song of the day. Forgot to mention the matches on Saturday. The Alex and Macclesfield will be featured in Silk Sport with Neil, 2 o'clock Saturday afternoon, and all our other local sides as well. In any other news, or any other business effectively, Ellie Sachs is back. Endless Summer Tour is coming to Cheshire Fest. Yes, that's back. Tatton Park in Knutsford, Saturday the 22nd of August. If you saw her last year at Cheshire Fest, you know how phenomenal she actually is. Basically, bringing saxophones to some of the biggest hits, and it is just an electric performance. If you want those tickets, we've got a deal. Yes, we've managed to secure one with the Cheshire Fest bods. £25, two tickets. Bargain, all right? You want them, go to skiddle.com, Cheshire Fest, and then put in the code SILK25. That will get you two tickets for the bargain price at £25. They are selling really quickly. It's the 22nd of August it's on, by the way, which is just around the corner. So if you want to go, don't delay. Do it now.

0: Faith Hill and This Kiss. Wheel spinning. We're about to find out who's getting our very first Fug for Fall song this morning. Carol Marsh in Macclesfield. Morning, Carol. Your tune is here after we've checked the latest on the roads, and that's next.
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0: Nothing to report on the motorways this morning. Major routes aren't bad. We've got some queues on Manchester Road, the A34 up towards Monk's Heath. There's also delays on the A500 where it meets junction 16 of the M6. It's adding to journey time around there. And we have got a closure as well on the A537 Cat and Fiddle Road, shut both ways for roadworks between Bull Hill Lane in Macclesfield at Brookhouse and the A54 Buxton Road. And the other route as well is shut to the A54 Macclesfield Main Road, both ways between the Cat and Fiddle Road and Leek Road. So actually shut till the 30th of October. That is going to cause mega problems. Nothing to report so far this morning on public transport. Anything you spot, give us a call if it's safe and legal. The number you need, 01625 26 9000.
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0: That is our very first Fug for Far song this Thursday morning on Silk Breakfast. That is Dua Lipa and Dance the Night. I've got a thing, haven't I? Hang on.
1: Oh, I feel like I'm sweating now. But, like, under my eyes.
0: That'd work better during the heat wave, wouldn't it? Anyway, that is our feel-good free-for-all tune. First one of the morning, requested by Carol Marsh in Macclesfield and selected by the random request generator, the big wooden wheel behind me with all the post-it notes on. If you've got a song that's a belter, puts you in a good mood and sets you up for the day, and you'd like to hear it on Silk...
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0: There's another one on the way after 8 o'clock this morning, and of course you can pick a specific day if there's a reason behind it, and we'll even let you pick the time, 7.40 or 8.40, because although we use the randomness and the algorithmic-y mathematical big wheel and we spin it where it lands, that's what we play, we can also bend the rules as well. So if you've got something that's date-specific, make sure you let me know. What have we had? GCSEs, A-level exams, passes and just taking them, driving tests, passes and just taking them. An anniversary for the same couple over the last 3 years, which is a huge honour. Really is. Every year they get in touch for that. What else have we had? Trip to go and see Taylor Swift. Another honour was announcing an engagement. And, of course, mostly it's birthdays. But it can be any reason at all. We're very, very broad-minded. So just make sure you let me know that in your message and we can accommodate. As I say, another one on the way after 8 o'clock. This is the current song from Snow Patrol and Kylie Minogue. It's called These Alarms.

0: Control, Kylie Minogue, These Alarms, Rewind Tune on the way from 1992 from Dr. Alban before the news. We have got a sent in dad joke of the day. And while we're here, a correction. I mentioned earlier that the Alex game against Accrington was in League Two, first game of the season. It's not. Thank you very much to the Senior Aerospace boys for showing me the error of my ways. It's actually the EFL Cup. Do you know, that's 2 days in a row as someone's rung me just to tell me I'm wrong. Starting to get a complex.
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2: Cloud, sunshine and showers this morning. Drier this afternoon with some cloud and sunshine, low pollen count and a top temperature around Congleton of 18 Celsius.
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3: Gianni Infantino will remain the president of FIFA after the football governing body gave him their full support following a crisis meeting in Morocco. Mr. Infantino faced criticism for his plans to sell stakes in a company to run the World Cup to private investors. The plans were rejected by three confederations. A University of Cambridge professor at the centre of a plagiarism row has resigned, Lucy Gorman-Lee reports.
4: Jason Arday is a professor of sociology of education and became Cambridge's youngest black professor in 2023. Now he's left his position after being placed under investigation following media reports alleging he plagiarised his PhD thesis and other research. In a letter addressed to colleagues, Professor Arday says the only way to bring this chapter to an end is to walk away.
3: Investigations continue into a stabbing at Covent Garden described as an isolated mental health attack. Four people were injured. Two of them are being treated for non-life-threatening injuries in hospital. A 47-year-old woman was arrested on suspicion of possession of an offensive weapon and assault. Conservative leader Kemi Badenoch under fire over her decision to appoint a man previously jailed for anti-Semitism as a party advisor. Joshua Bonehill Payne withdrew his candidacy in a local council election next year, but Ms. Badenoch says she's glad he'll still work with the party. He was convicted of racially aggravated harassment of Labour peer Luciana Berger in 2016. Over 15,000 weapons have been handed in at amnesty bins set up by the government to tackle knife crime. Patrick Green from the anti-knife crime charity the Ben Kinsella Trust says more needs to be done to solve the complex issue.
5: We not only need strong law enforcement to take knives off the streets, we need to do more to stop it happening in the first place. Prevention and early intervention, reaching young people earlier, so the Ben Kinsella Trust does, helping them stay safe.
3: And Newcastle have appointed Matthias Yeisler as their new head coach after Eddie Howe stepped down. The Magpies are understood to have paid upwards of £9 million to secure his services from Saudi club Al Ahly. It means a record 9 Premier League clubs will begin the season under new managers.
6: In local news, Cheshire East Council's launched a new recruitment campaign video to encourage more people to explore careers in early years and childcare. It's part of ongoing efforts to support the local childcare workforce and meet growing demand for childcare places. The video features local early years professionals and highlights the impact they have on children's development. A new publicly accessible defibrillator will be unveiled in Haslington, celebrating a community whose volunteers supported thousands through the COVID-19 pandemic. It'll be officially unveiled in Cannon Ward Way on Saturday, the 12th of September. The launch also celebrates the continuing work of the Haslington Support Group, founded in early 2020, to ensure nobody in the local community faced the pandemic alone. And a new appeal by East Cheshire Hospice features two wives who met through visits to the charity. The More Good Days campaign explains how Linda Pickenbroom and Jean Marshall became friends when husbands Alan and David were referred from hospital with pulmonary fibrosis. The hospice hopes their story could help raise funds for the Sunflower Living Well Centre. That's the latest. For more news from our area, click silk1069.com.
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3: Gianni Infantino's apologised after being forced to abandon plans to sell stakes in a company to run the World Cup, but he will stay on as FIFA president. The plans were firmly rejected by three continental confederations, with UEFA threatening to boycott their competitions. Manchester City manager Enzo Maresca has praised his players' pre-season efforts as they prepare to launch their bid to regain the Premier League title. He spoke after his side's 3-1 victory over the K-League All-Stars in Seoul.
7: Day by day, I can see that the players, they are doing the effort to show that. And at the same time, again, it's very important that I can see that they trust the job that we are doing.
3: In other football news, Newcastle have appointed Matthias Yeisler as their new head coach following Eddie Howe's departure. LIV Golf has announced it's reached an agreement with a new lead investor. The news comes after Saudi Arabia's public investment fund said it would withdraw funding, which brought the future of the tour into doubt. And Foslas Racecourse has announced it's brought forward the start of next Wednesday's action due to a possible clash with a solar eclipse.
0: 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Andy Clues.
2: Sent in dad joke of the day coming up after music from Harry Styles. And at 8:30 or thereabouts, we'll take a look at your community news and find out what's putting a smile on your face today. If you haven't added anything yet, get in touch.

Harry Styles, Dance No More, Silk Breakfast, Thursday morning. We've got Bruno Mars to play for you, and we'll have a look at the latest on the roads. Before we do, sent in Dad Joke of the Day. This one I found when I was scrolling through old notes, and it's from a couple of years ago, and we didn't do it at the time. I think it just got lost in all the paperwork, digital paperwork, obviously. But it comes from Dave Sweeney in Church Lawton. From, as I say, a couple of years ago. Current owner of the Joker card is 7-year-old Jacob Lawrence in Northwich, who's had it since Monday, enjoying all its life-enhancing benefits. Will Dave Sweeney's resurrected gag be enough to get the 6 smiley faces and the Joker card? Well, that is down to Vanessa's verdict, which we'll get, of course, at around about 8:15. Legally mandated health and safety first. If you suffer from a bad back, you've got time to get yourself onto a hard surface in a prone position. You don't want to be freestanding when you hear the gag. Last thing you want to do is accidentally laugh, jar your back, cause yourself pain for the next few weeks. Not a great place to be. If you're in the gym with your headphones on, hang on tight to the equipment. And if you're between machines, don't look around to see if you've embarrassed yourself, you know, when you burst out laughing, because you will have done. You don't want to then make it worse by walking into or tripping over a piece of equipment, potentially injuring yourself and going viral on the Tinterweb because people film themselves in the gym. And if you're eating crisps for breakfast this morning, try and keep them out of your mouth while you hear the gag. You don't inhale to start laughing, accidentally swallow a crisp, get stuck in the back of your throat, scratch you all day. Those are the long versions. Short are car, stairs, makeup and beverages. Let's do it. Dave Sweeney in Church Lawton's Thursday Dad Joke of the Day. I'm watching a documentary about how police measure motorists' blood alcohol levels. It's breathtaking. Cheers for that, Dave. A couple of years ago. Is it good enough to get the Joker card? We'll find out with Vanessa's verdict after this from Bruno Mars.

0: Bruno Mars, I Just Might. Still to come, we've got music on the way from Everything But The Girl. Before that, let's get Vanessa's verdict for Dave Sweeney's Thursday Dad Joke of the Day. Brilliant joke, 6 different smiley faces and the Joker card awarded. Congratulations, Dave. The joke from 2 years ago just goes to show, doesn't matter how old it is, if it's a belter, it's a belter. Commiserations to 7-year-old Jacob Lawrence in Northwich. But Jacob, you have had the card since the 3rd of August, so plenty of time for all those life-enhancing benefits. Dave can now enjoy at least 24 hours of those, which includes smiles off babies in prams and pushchairs, free stuff in shops, bars, restaurants, petrol stations and garden centres. Big fat black and white cat might come and smile at you through your kitchen window, and pats on the back and handshakes off strangers too. Of course, some of those things might not be true for legal reasons. If you've got a joke for us though, send it, give us a call, pop it on the socials. We could be doing yours tomorrow morning around about 8:05.
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0: Nothing really to report on the motorways this morning. The M656 in the 60 moving well. Picking up around Macclesfield. We do have a closure though. The A537 Cat and Fiddle Road is closed for the next few months for works between Bull Hill Lane in Macclesfield and the A54 at Buxton, and also shut on the Macclesfield Road as well. From the Cat and Fiddle Road to the Leek Road. So, nightmare. If you're making your way through Congleton, it's not bad at the moment. Picking up here or there. Similar story around Arclyd in Sandbach. Got a northbound delay, actually, between Junction 16. Junction 17 and 18 on the M6. Not quite sure why that is. Anything you spot, 01625 26 9000.
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Breakfast Thursday morning, that is Everything But The Girl with Missing. We've got Rag and Bone Man to come, The Cult to play for you, and then we'll find out what's making you happy today when we have a look at community news. Do feel free to add if you've got something. We did get quite a few bits and pieces yesterday regarding Wasp Watch, so it's time for another update as far as that's concerned. We start with Katie, who gave me a call yesterday and mentioned something that I didn't know about wasps. Turns out, like bees, they are pollinators. That means they take the stuff from the flowers and then germinate something else somewhere else. But unlike bees, they don't really know they're doing it. It's accidental. The stuff sticks to them, and then they fly from place to place and drop it off here or there. But quite an important part of the ecosystem. Don't get me wrong, still very annoying. But maybe you shouldn't zap them. Just ignore them. You know, they don't like it. They'll go away if you ignore them. Yeah, right. Also, Philippa Wheeler sent me an email. She said, hi, Andy Clues. All your wasps are alive and well and living in Warrington around my bird bath. I think the dry weather is seeing them off. They follow me around when I water the garden and drink from the puddles in my pots. Strangely, they don't attack me. Best wishes from a wasp-free summer. And finally for now, but I'm sure it's not the end of it, Tony Lawrenson said, morning, Andy. Wasp watch update. I've spotted two more nests whilst gardening, one in a client's hedge and another in some ivy on a tree. They are, however, very small. I'm wondering if this dry, hot weather has something to do with it. I think you might be onto something there, Tony. They're definitely fewer this year around. And the only real difference is we've had, you know, some very, very warm weather. Anyway, keep those coming in. Wasp Watch information, we like it. And when we get it, we'll tell you. Let's play you this. Sex.

She Sells Sanctuary, and before that, Rag & Bone Man with Skin. Still to come, we've got music on the way from Somber. We'll play that, but first things first, loads to get through on this morning's community news. Thank you so much for getting in touch. We start with Dave Naden in Macclesfield, 45 today, celebrating his birthday. All the lads from work want to wish you a good one. Sarah Louise Kasama said, just had 2 days off. Always nice. Unfortunately, back in work now. Enjoy your day. Sorry to hear that, Sarah, but you did get 2 days off, so, you know. Baz Oldfield, no appointments till tomorrow. Going to do a bit of work on Kermit, the motorbike, this morning, then a bit in the garden this afternoon. Rob Mort says, wife's out in Macclesfield with friends, so I'm left to my own devices. New tiles arrive for the roof. Hopefully we'll get it watertight before the weather changes. Fingers crossed for that, Rob. Sue Donahue said, had a good day yesterday shopping and got a few more Christmas presents, just rubbing it in. One on the new lottery thing called the Powerball and one on the lotto machine at Bingo. So not bad. Got my friend coming this morning for a catch-up and a few mugs of tea. Our Finley's gone home now. Martin James said, my good news is I'm still breathing. Just saw the doctors yesterday. I'm in heart failure, so need my other heart valve done now. Flipping heck, Martin. Kate Gordon said, finish at 6, straight to IKEA for university bits for Neve. Turned into a fourth and last year at university. And we wrap things up with Angela Morris in Holmes Chapel. Angela 1, Simon 3 for the coveted car park spot challenge at work. She said, I can't believe I've lost the week by Thursday. I'm not losing tomorrow. And that is your community news for Thursday, the 6th of July, 2026. Thanks for the stories. Keep them coming. We'll do it all again tomorrow.

Cheshire Salt Radio, it is the breakfast show for a Thursday morning. That is Somba with Homewrecker. Bella Kay to come, and then we'll crank up the random request generator and find out who's getting our second and final Fugfafar song of the morning. Now, what are you doing this coming Sunday, 9th of August, between 1 and 4? Well, you can go to Sharston House. They've got their big summer fair taking place. The weather's actually picking up as well. Apparently, it's going to be pretty dry that afternoon. Not too hot either, which is always good. There will be food with a fantastic sizzling barbecue. There's a tombola and a whole host of fun activities you can take part in. Also, Cheshire Farm will be there, and we are there on the day as well. If you want to find out more, check out the webpage, kingsleyhealthcare.co.uk.

0: Bella Kay, I love it, I love it, I love it. Okay, who's getting our second and final Fug for Far song of the morning? Lynn Bellamy in Knutsford. Morning, Lynn. Your song is here after you've checked the latest on the roads, and we'll do that next.
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7: Nothing to report on the motorways this morning. Major routes busy but moving. I don't seem to have any red lines anywhere currently, which is good. Apart from maybe the A534 coming off the bypass onto Old Mill Road in Sandbach. Have had a message from Gail and Philip at Peakview Tea Rooms. Apparently, Cat and Fiddle Road is closed, not at the Bull Hill Lane end. It's actually closed at the Buxton end, at the junction of the A54 and the A537, and there is still access to local businesses. Anything you spot, 01625 26 9000.
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0: Song of the morning, that is Zoe, Sunshine on a Rainy Day. What a belter. Feel good free-for-all cheering, especially for Lynn Bellamy in Knutsford, and selected by the random request generator, the big wooden wheel behind me with all the post-it notes on, with your names and songs written very, very neatly. If you've got a tune that's a belter, puts you in a good mood and sets you up for the day, and you want to hear it on the radio...
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0: And of course, we've got two more tomorrow morning on Silk Breakfast. A little bit of any other business to wrap up. We say a very good morning to Jane Howarth, who gets in touch for First Uppers. Sometimes she's bang on time, sometimes late. This morning, 6:53. Rachel Kurtz, we were talking about first Saturday jobs. She said mine was at a fruit and veg pet food shop, which was also a florist in Sorton in Cambridgeshire. That's a lot of stuff in one place. Pamela Eastwood's been in touch. She said, morning, peace is shattered today. I am Louis minding while his mummy is smiling nicely at passengers flying wherever. Morning, Pamela, thanks for the message. That is Any Other Business, and this is Alex Warren.

0: Alex Warren, Fever Dream, rewind tune on the way from the House Martins from 1986. News at 9, and then Thursday's 9 at 9, up next.
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1: Mixed day, cloud and sunshine, showers this morning, dry this afternoon, low pollen count, and we're expecting a top temperature of 18 Celsius around Macclesfield later.
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2: Gianni Infantino has apologised over plans to sell stakes in a private company to run the World Cup, but he will stay on as FIFA president. Yesterday, he held a crisis meeting in Morocco where FIFA gave him his full backing, but some have raised concerns the declaration could spark open warfare in world football politics. Elsewhere, a raft of new mental health centres are set to open in libraries, banks and other high street locations across England in a set of measures announced by the Prime Minister. Holly Hughes reports.
3: Officials also announced that more people in a mental health crisis will be given specialist care in dedicated mental health emergency departments rather than waiting in busy A&Es. Andy Burnham says the new centres will be a lifeline for the thousands of people who are waiting months for help. We can expect 100 new community mental health centres and 59 dedicated mental health emergency departments that don't require referral. It's been dubbed the biggest redesign of mental health services in a generation.
2: The man accused of killing a Scottish aid worker in Greece is expected to return to court today. A 26-year-old Afghan national is accused of murdering 38-year-old Elizabeth Jane Ross and disposing of her body in a suitcase later found in a derelict building. He's admitted to moving the body, but not the murder. Conservative leader Kemi Badenoch's facing backlash after appointing a man convicted of an anti-Semitic attack as a party advisor. Joshua Bonehill Payne's now stood down in a council election next year. In 2016, he was jailed for racially aggravated harassment of Labour peer Luciana Berger. Almost 15,000 knives and weapons were dropped off in amnesty bins set up by the government since July last year. Patrick Green is the CEO of anti-knife crime charity, the Ben Kinsella Trust.
4: It's a very, very complex problem. That's the reason it's been so difficult to solve. And it requires, you know, complex response over many years. And this is what we're pushing the government to continue to do.
2: And half of Scottish teenagers say AI has made them rethink their career goals. That's according to a new survey, which shows many teens that want to learn skills they think artificial intelligence can't replace.
5: In local news, Cheshire East Council's launched a new campaign to inspire the next generation of childcare professionals. A new video has been released showcasing the opportunities available, including childminding, nursery and preschool roles. It's part of ongoing efforts to support the local childcare workforce and meet growing demand for childcare places. East Cheshire Hospice has launched its More Good Days summer appeal. The campaign explains how Linda Picken-Broom and Jean Marshall became friends when husbands Alan and David were referred from hospital with pulmonary fibrosis. The hospice hopes their story could help raise funds for the Sunflower Living Well Centre, which receives no NHS funding. And a new community defibrillator will be launched in Haslington next month. It'll be officially unveiled in Cannon Ward Way on Saturday, the 12th of September. Visitors to the launch will be able to learn how it can be accessed during an emergency and discover how simple the devices are to use. That's the latest. For more news from our area, click silk1069.com.
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1: Morning. Thursday's 9 at 9 on the way. Coming up in this hour, we've got four number ones, two number threes, two number fours, and a number 11 from our mystery year. But what is the year?
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9 at 9, Thursday morning, Cheshire Salt Radio. Calvin Harris and Ellie Goulding got to number 4 with I Need Your Love. And Rudimental together with Ella Eyre got to number 1 in this year with Waiting All Night. Special secret double bonus points this morning go to Natalie Clark in Macclesfield, Martin James in Weaverham, Julie Sweeney in Church Lawton, Sue Donoghue in Macclesfield, and Mark Hewitt in Stoke. Let's have a look at some clues. This was the year that the Food Standards Agency tested beef burgers and ready meals from supermarkets and found horse meat. Some products were found to be 100% horse. The source was traced to French manufacturer Comigel. HMV goes into administration in this year. The bedroom tax was introduced. Alex Ferguson retired in May. Prince George was born on the 22nd of July. And former Prime Minister Margaret Thatcher passed away at the age of 87. Do those clues help? Hopefully they do. If not, maybe Lana Del Rey can help you out. This got to number 4 in our mystery year.

0: That got to number four in our mystery year. That is Lana Del Rey's Summertime Sadness, the Cedric Gervais mix, which of course is Ricky's brother. No, it's not. It is the 9 at 9 for a Thursday. Do you know the year? If you do and you're absolutely nailed on, but you haven't let me know that you know, then therefore those smug points that you want, you can't have because I don't know that you know. That small self-satisfactory feeling you get knowing you got the year right when others potentially got it wrong or worse, didn't even play. But of course, if I don't know, nobody knows. 01625 269000 on the phone. You can pop it on the socials. We'll see where we are at around about 10 to. If you're not quite sure yet, not a problem. More news clues on the way. And a number three from Jesse J after this.
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0: Slow traffic and a lane closed with a broken down car on the M6 northbound between Junction 17, Sandbach and Crewe and 18, Middlewich and Holmes Chapel. Not bad currently on the 56 or the 60. No real issues on the major routes so far this morning. Busy in and out of Macclesfield, Congleton. Similar story around Sandbach. We do have a closure on the Cat and Fiddle Road. It's closed at the Buxton end, where the junction of the A54 meets the A537. There is still access to local businesses. Anything you spot, 01625 26 9000.
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It's the 9 at 9, Thursday morning, Cheshire Salt Radio. Jessie J got to number 3 with It's My Party. Do you know the year? Well, it turns out that Danielle Double-Barreled, who we haven't heard from in ages, her husband Simon has actually passed his university course. Well done, Simon. Congratulations. Wonderful news. And she got the year right, too. Rachel Blower has got it as well. Vanessa Smith in Macclesfield. Correct answer from Nicola Hughes in Macclesfield. Kathy Thomas in Congleton. Becky Slater in Macclesfield. Paula Courts in Sandbach. Nick Huff in Macclesfield. And Debbie Lomas in Congleton. Let's have a look at some more clues from this year. AstraZeneca in March announced that they were closing the R&D facility at Alderley Park and relocating 1,600 research and development jobs. It was a year two in April that work was underway on a £500,000 programme to transform a church in Knutsford Town Centre. St John's on Church Hill released new details of its renovation programme, which involved external cleaning and repair, as well as the creation of improved interior spaces designed to be more flexible and effective for contemporary community needs. Max Al finished 11th out of 24 in the conference in this year, and the Alex finished 13th in League Division 1. There are some more clues. Let's play yet another song. This might be the song you've been waiting for.

0: Should I? Go on then.
1: The journey is usually the part that you remember anyways.
0: I think that's the only second time I've done that during the 9 at 9. Miley Cyrus, Wrecking Ball. Got to number one in our mystery year, and Daft Punk, Pharrell Williams, number one with Get Lucky. Well done to Jo Collinson in Stockport. A gamble, she says, but luckily fell on the right side of the fence. Correct answers as well from Suzanne Allen in Macclesfield, Hayley Wilson in Holmes Chapel, Melanie Walker in Macclesfield, Sarah Lewis in Sandbach, Tony and Sue in Macclesfield, and Diane Lloyd in Macclesfield too. And not forgetting Rachel Taylor in Poynton. Right, top five movies in this particular year. Do you want 5 to 1 or 1 to 5? Go on, we'll do 1 to 5. Frozen, Iron Man 3, Despicable Me 2, The Hobbit, The Desolation of Smaug. Smaug, can never pronounce that. And The Hunger Games, Catching Fire. And it was also the year making its TV debut, Father Brown, The Fall, Mr. Selfridge, Broadchurch, Plebs, and The Mill, that was filmed at our very own Style Mill here in Cheshire. There you go, those are some more clues. We have got 3 songs to go, 1 more set of clues to bring you, and then that's it. So if you think you know, don't miss out, get in touch. If you're still not sure, maybe listen to a couple more songs before you commit. This got to number 11. No, it didn't. Number 1.

0: 9 and 9, that is Avicii and Wake Me Up. That got to number one in our mystery year, but of course, what is the year? If you know, or you think you know, 01625 269000 on the phone. You can pop it on the socials. All will be revealed after the final two songs this morning. We've got a number 11 from the Arctic Monkeys and a number 3 from Justin Timberlake before all is revealed. Your final set of clues then for today. Andy Murray won Wimbledon in this particular year. It was a year that Man United got their 13th Premier League title. In the Premier League, obviously. Wigan Athletic, Reading and Queen's Park Rangers were relegated. In the Championship, Cardiff City got their first divisional title. They were promoted alongside Hull City and Crystal Palace. And it was a year that Peterborough United, Wolverhampton Wanderers and Bristol City were all relegated. But what is that year? Get in touch if you know. And we'll see where we are in the next 10 minutes or so.
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0: Tie, song number 9 for Friday mornings, 9 at 9. Suit and Tie from Justin Timberlake got to number 3, and a number 11 for the Arctic Monkeys and Do I Wanna Know. Well done to Stephen Hudson in Gawsworth, Dave Sweeney in Church Lawton, revelling in the fact that it was the year that Wigan beat Man City in the FA Cup final. Also, Steve Bailey in Congleton's got it, Melissa Bell in Wilmslow, Fiona Dawson in Holmes Chapel, we've got Kathy Parkinson in Nantwich, Paula Davis in Crewe, Helen Lawson in Nuts and Keith Thomas in Congleton. And you know what? 100%. I know that makes that 98% so bitter yesterday, doesn't it? 3 days of correct answers, 100%, but scuppered yesterday. You know who you are. Anyway, well done. 2013 was the year today. Congratulations. It is back tomorrow for the final time. Can we round off the week on a high and get another 100%? Well, that's ultimately down to you. We've got 9 different songs, 9 different sets of clues, the same sort of special secret double bonus points, and all the usual bits and pieces on the way after the news at 9 o'clock.
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1: Very mixed today, actually. We've got some cloud, got some sunshine. We've certainly got some rain this morning. Hopefully drier later this afternoon. There's a low pollen count in the area and we're expecting a top temperature of around 18 Celsius in Wilmslow.
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2: FIFA's backing of Gianni Infantino could spark open warfare in world football politics. It's understood anger amongst national associations has only been further intensified by the stance. Yesterday, the world football body reaffirmed their support for Infantino, whilst also acknowledging mistakes have been made over the plans to have a private company run the World Cup. The government's announced a change to mental health services in what's been dubbed the biggest redesign in a generation. Holly Hughes has more.
3: A raft of new mental health centres are set to open in libraries, banks and other high street locations across England to get people support earlier, closer to home. They'll be offering walk-in support where people can attend without being referred. Alongside that, there'll be 59 dedicated mental health emergency departments that people can go to instead of A&E. The announcement forms part of the forthcoming mental health strategy, which is expected to be published later this year.
2: Investigations continue into a stabbing at Covent Garden yesterday, described as an isolated mental health attack. Four people were injured. Two of them are being treated for non-life-threatening injuries in hospital. A 47-year-old woman was arrested on suspicion of possession of an offensive weapon and assault. Conservative leader Kemi Badenoch's under fire over her decision to appoint a man previously jailed for anti-Semitism as a party advisor. Joshua Bonehill Payne was convicted of racially aggravated harassment of Labour peer Luciana Berger in 2016. Government-backed amnesty bins set up to reduce knife crime have seen almost 15,000 weapons being surrendered. Patrick Green from the anti-knife charity the Ben Kinsella Trust says it's a step in the right direction.
4: There's still a long way to go. These figures are still far too high. But it shows that, you know, tackling knife crime over a broad number of issues is more likely to bring results than focusing just in one particular area.
2: And Newcastle have appointed Matthijs Jeusler as their new head coach after Eddie Howe stepped down. The 38-year-old joins from Saudi club Al Ahly. The Magpies are understood to have paid upwards of £9 million to secure his services. It will mean a record 9 Premier League clubs will begin the new season under new managers.
5: In local news, Cheshire East Council's launched a new recruitment campaign video to encourage more people to explore careers in early years and childcare. It's part of ongoing efforts to support the local childcare workforce and meet growing demand for childcare places. The video features local early years professionals and highlights the impact they have on children's development. A new publicly accessible defibrillator will be unveiled in Haslington, celebrating a community whose volunteers supported thousands through the COVID-19 pandemic. It'll be officially unveiled in Cannon Ward Way on Saturday the 12th of September. The launch also celebrates the continuing work of the Haslington Support Group, founded in early 2020, to ensure nobody in the local community faced the pandemic alone. And a new appeal by East Cheshire Hospice features two wives who met through visits to the charity. The More Good Days campaign explains how Linda Pickenbroom and Jean Marshall became friends when husbands Alan and David were referred from hospital with pulmonary fibrosis. The hospice hopes their story could help raise funds for the Sunflower Living Well Centre. That's the latest. For more news from our area, click silk1069.com.
0: 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Andy Clues.
1: Brand new song of the week is on the way after Clean Bandit and Anne-Marie, and a tune from The Clash. And of course at 10 to 11, got another brand new topic for another brand new list. Hopefully by 10 to 12, another 10 out of 10.

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0: Cat's Eye with Animal. That is our song of the week. It's the second single from their third EP, Wild, which came out on the 24th of July. The track is co-written by Ed Sheeran. It is a belter. You'll hear it again this afternoon. And, of course, all the rest of this week on Cheshire Salt Radio. Still to come, Catatonia, here next.
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Catatonia with Road Rage. Coming up on Cheshire's Thought Radio, Uncle Cracker, Lionel Richie, and the question to today's answer. The answer is a staggering 94%. The staggering is my word. The 94% is the answer, but it's very high related to this particular question. Find out what it is around about 10:30.

Cheshire Salt Radio, that is Lionel Richie, My Destiny, and before that, Uncle Cracker, Follow Me. We've got music from Olivia Rodrigo to play. Before that, the question to today's answer, 94%. The question is, what percentage of Brits spend a large chunk of their day on autopilot? 94%. I mean, that is a massive number, isn't it? Basically, we're living a Groundhog Day existence, according to this. We drift through life automatically without any real thought on what we're doing. 40% of us have the same breakfast and lunch. Half of us even travel to and from work with no recollection of the journey. The study also found that we check through our emails without really taking them in and even exercise on autopilot. 71%, according to this survey, claim to have days where they carry out the day job without really giving it much thought. 82% believe our monotonous lifestyle leaves us feeling unchallenged, which is, yeah, it's pretty true, isn't it? That's why we go on holidays, I think. Just to break up the autopilot that 94% of us seem to be doing. It works out that 10 hours and 40 minutes a week, or 23 days a year, are spent in a mindless state doing the same things day in, day out. And 85% of us say we have days when we feel like we haven't done anything differently to the day before. There you go. Well, I mean, what can you do? I mean, autopilot is autopilot, isn't it? I mean, I must admit that most of the journeys I take to and from the studio, I couldn't tell you what happened. I know I've arrived safely and, you know, I haven't hit anything like a tree or, you know, a badger. But yeah, in general, it's just, you know, I'm already thinking about what's going on for the day's show rather than actually paying attention. I'm not sure if that's a good thing or a bad thing, actually, according to that. Anyway, you can have that. I'm going to play you this.

0: Tracy Abrams, That's So True, Olivia Rodrigo, Drop Dead. Still to come, we've got The Farm, Dasha and Ariana Grande to play, and then a brand new list.
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0: Starting today, running till Sunday the 9th of August, is the English National Sheepdog Trials at Bullocks Lane in Sutton. Starts at 1 p.m. this afternoon and then 7:30 of Friday to Sunday. That's 7:30 in the morning. As the trials, of course, which are fantastic to see, trade stands, tug of war, craft fair, fell race, hot food and drink available all day, Granelli's ice cream, milkshakes from Shakes on the Rocks, full bar, come by refreshment van and a whole host of others too. Entrance is a fiver. Friday the 7th of August, it's Family Fun Day at Jay Parker's Daisy Nut Garden Centre in Failsworth. It's on from 10 in the morning till 3 in the afternoon. Families are able to come along and take part in football-themed games, skill challenges,

0: competitions and much more. And the Fun Day will help raise funds to support the Community Trust's Latics to the Limits campaign. Free entry for that. Also, Sunday the 9th of August, Macclesfield Armed Forces and Veterans Breakfast Club is back at the Broken Cross Club in Macclesfield on from 9:30 till 12:00. If you're ex-forces or currently serving, feel free to attend. Just turn up on the day. They're a dead friendly bunch. Also, Friday the 4th to Sunday the 6th of September is the Nantwich Food Festival at various locations through the town. Gets underway from 9 a.m. till 11 p.m. on those days. And it's the largest free-to-enter food festival, certainly one of them. A three-day event brings together the best of talent and produce, local heroes and celebrity chefs from across the county, offering unmissable live cooking demonstrations, and there's two live music stages as well. You can find out more online at silt1069.com. Click on the What's On guide, follow the link, and you can also add your events there absolutely free.
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0: Ariana Grande, Hate That I Made You Love Me, Dasher with Austin, and All Together Now from The Farm. Got a rewind tune on the way from Def Leppard before the latest news.
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0: Well done for yesterday. We had the top 10 favourite dogs dinners. Bit slow to start, but we did get there, giving us 3 out of 5 and 228 in a row. So congratulations for that. Brand new list about to launch, new topic. An hour to find all 10 items on the list. Updates every 20 minutes. Clues after 11:30 if you need them. And hopefully by 10 to 12, we'll have another 10 out of 10 and set another brand new record. That's certainly the plan. Today's topic for the list, he said getting tongue-tied, is the top 10 things Brits regularly treat themselves to. I'm sure we treat ourselves to a lot, but what makes the top 10? Get in touch, we'll take our first update at around about 10 past 11.
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1: Mixed day today, mostly cloudy, sunshine breaking through, some rain this morning, drier this afternoon, low pollen count and a top temperature around Sandbach of 18 Celsius.
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2: Gianni Infantino has apologised over withdrawn plans to sell stakes in a private company to run the World Cup, but he will stay on as FIFA president. Yesterday, he held a crisis meeting in Morocco where FIFA gave him his full backing, but some have raised concerns the declaration could spark open warfare in world football politics. Canadian Prime Minister Mark Carney is calling for Infantino to go.
3: The idea that proper governance is not to disclose to your closest advisors, your chief operating officer, your fellow board members, something of consequence that you're even considering, let alone proposing, that's fatal, should be fatal.
2: A raft of new mental health centres are set to open in libraries, banks and other high street locations across England in a set of measures announced by the Prime Minister. Holly Hughes reports.
4: Officials also announced that more people in a mental health crisis will be given specialist care in dedicated mental health emergency departments rather than waiting in busy A&Es. Andy Burnham says the new centres will be a lifeline for the thousands of people who are waiting months for help. We can expect 100 new community mental health centres and 59 dedicated mental health emergency departments that don't require referral. It's been dubbed the biggest redesign of mental health services in a generation.
2: Investigations are continuing after a stabbing in London's Covent Garden left four people injured. Police say it was an isolated mental health attack. A 47-year-old was arrested on suspicion of possession of an offensive weapon and remains in custody. Two men are being treated in hospital for non-life-threatening injuries. Conservative leader Kemi Badenoch facing backlash after appointing a man convicted of an anti-Semitic attack as a party advisor. Joshua Bonehill Payne had been selected to contest a council election next year. He's now withdrawn his candidacy. In 2016, he was jailed for racially aggravated harassment of Labour peer Luciana Berger. And one in six Brits say they're taking drastic action to cope with the heat waves. That's according to a survey from Citizens Advice, which shows people are now missing work or booking hotels.
5: In local news, Cheshire East Council's launched a new campaign to inspire the next generation of childcare professionals. A new video has been released showcasing the opportunities available, including childminding, nursery and preschool roles. It's part of ongoing efforts to support the local childcare workforce and meet growing demand for childcare places. East Cheshire Hospice has launched its More Good Days summer appeal. The campaign explains how Linda Picken-Broom and Jean Marshall became friends when husbands Alan and David were referred from hospital with pulmonary fibrosis. The hospice hopes their story could help raise funds for the Sunflower Living Well Centre, which receives no NHS funding. And a new community defibrillator will be launched in Haslington next month. It'll be officially unveiled in Cannon Ward Way on Saturday the 12th of September. Visitors to the launch will be able to learn how it can be accessed during an emergency and discover how simple the devices are to use. That's the latest. For more news from our area, click silk1069.com.
0: 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Andy Clues.
1: Thursday's list, top 10 things Brits regularly treat themselves to. Fairly straightforward. 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And we'll see what we've got in the next few minutes.

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0: Today's list is the top 10 things Brits regularly treat themselves to. Straightforward enough. 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We've got 1, 2, 3, 4, 5, 6, 7, 8. Nice start. 8 down, only 2 to find. Can we get them all by 11:30? Keep your answers coming in and we shall see. Top 10 things Brits regularly treat themselves to.
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0: 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On the way, James.
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Cheshire Soul Radio, that is James with Sit Down, Rihanna on the way, Toto coming up, and another update for today's list. Top 10 things Brits regularly treat themselves to. We've got 8, 2 to find. Have we got

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0: Toto and Rosanna. And before that, we had Rihanna with Umbrella. Still to come, Chaka Khan and Snoop Dogg to play. First things first.
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0: 8 down, 2 to find for the top 10 things Brits regularly treat themselves to. Vanessa Smith's back with a game, a book or a film, a weekend away, a concert or festival, ice cream, a cocktail, a pudding, lazy pyjama day. Andy G said concert or theme park or filling the car up with fuel. Tony Lawrenson, takeaways, chocolate, cake, biscuits, crisps, Texas barbecue in brackets. Well done, Tony. Holiday, weekend away, meals out, new clothes, new car and toys. Sue Donahue, holiday biscuits, crisps, Texas barbecue in brackets. Well done, Tony. Holiday, weekend away, meals out, new clothes.

0: talking to me, talking to me, talking to me, talking to me, talking to me, talking to me, talking to me, talking to me. Show them.
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2: Shaka Khan, Snoop Dogg, and Boogie's in My Soul. 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
2: So, we are currently 8 down, 2 left to find for the top 10 things Brits regularly treat themselves to. I've got a couple of clues worked out, not sure whether they're very good or not. I suppose, ultimately, you will be the judge. But hopefully, there'll be enough there for you to get the 10 out of 10, which would give us 4 out of 5 and 229 in a row, which, of course, is another brand new record. Okay, your clue number... What number is it? Number 6 on the top 10 things Brits regularly treat themselves to. I'm going to say Call of Duty, Sonic the Hedgehog, Manic Miner, if you're a certain age. What are those? All right, send that answer in. That's fairly straightforward, okay? Call of Duty, Sonic the Hedgehog, Manic Miner. You notice I've gone from, like, right nearly modern to probably one of the oldest, or what's it? Pong, whatever it was called. Anyway, that's that. What is that answer? And number 10, this is a way that Brits treat themselves on this particular list. And this is something that you don't do, that maybe you do on a regular basis if you are sort of fit and healthy minded. Okay. But you decide not to do this in this particular instance. So that place that you would go for exercise, you decide you're not doing it. All right. I mean, I have got a precise answer here, but I will accept anything around that theme. I think that's where we need to go with this one, because I've kind of left some open to it.

0: interpretation anyway, you know, to give us the 10 out of 10. Not that you're lagging, because you're not, okay? So, we've done that one, Call of Duty, Sonic the Hedgehog, Manic Miner, and then that place that you go to for exercise, you decide not to. That's number 10. Get your answers in. We'll see where we are around about 10 to 12.
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0: Take that, Sweet July, LF Systems, Afraid to Feel, and JX, There's Nothing I Won't Do. Still to come, a rewind song on the way from Level 42, head of the news at 12 o'clock, and Kim is in for Darren once again this afternoon.
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0: So, top 10 things Brits regularly treat themselves to. We had 8, I gave 2 clues. Seemed to work quite well. Natalie Clark got 1.5. Martin James got 2, Julie Sweeney got 2, Tony Lawrenson got 2, Andy G got 1.5, Vanessa Smith got both, Rachel Blower got both, Mark Hewitt got both, and Sue Donahue got 1.5. The halves were because you said going to the gym. When it wasn't, it was skipping the gym, which was the correct answer. But I gave you 0.5 for the word gym. I'm feeling reasonably generous today. So, top 10 things Brits regularly treat themselves to. Chocolate bar, takeaway, glass of wine, takeaway coffee, a lie-in, video game, meal out, cake, clothes, and skipping the gym. That gives us 10 out of 10, 4 out of 5, 229 in a row. Congratulations, that's another record. And we'll do it all again for the final time this week, tomorrow morning.
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1: Just 14% of England's rivers, lakes and coastal waters are in good ecological health. The first update in 6 years under retained EU legislation on water quality from the Environment Agency assessed the country's rivers, lakes, estuaries, canals and coastal waters on a range of standards. It also revealed England's water bodies are falling far short of the government's target to restore 75% to good ecological status by 2027. Next, FIFA's backing of Gianni Infantino could spark open warfare in the world of football politics. It's understood anger among national associations has only been further intensified by the stance. Yesterday, the world football body reaffirmed their support for Infantino, whilst also acknowledging mistakes have been made. Canadian Prime Minister Mark Carney says Infantino's not followed the rules.
2: They have their own procedures for making those determinations, but certainly I don't have confidence, Mr. Infantino.
1: Nearly 10,000 people were reported to the government's anti-terror programme as referrals topped a 10-year high. The scheme, which aims to stop people turning to terrorism, saw referrals rise 39% in the previous 12 months. The Foreign Secretary Ed Miliband has announced a package of new sanctions against Russia. Ministers are trying to turn the tide on individuals and businesses propping up Vladimir Putin's war in Ukraine. The government's announced a change to mental health services in what's been dubbed the biggest redesign in a generation. Ollie Hughes has more.
3: A raft of new mental health centres are set to open in libraries, banks and other high street locations across England to get people support earlier, closer to home. They'll be offering walk-in support where people can attend without being referred. The announcement forms part of the forthcoming mental health strategy.
1: And children's author Michael Rosen says writers need to try harder to create books kids can't get on a screen. It comes amid the government's National Year of Reading.
4: In local news, Cheshire East Council's launched a new recruitment campaign video to encourage more people to explore careers in early years and childcare. It's part of ongoing efforts to support the local childcare workforce and meet growing demand for childcare places. The video features local early years professionals and highlights the impact they have on children's development. A new publicly accessible defibrillator will be unveiled in Haslington, celebrating a community whose volunteers supported thousands through the COVID-19 pandemic. It'll be officially unveiled in Cannon Ward Way on Saturday, the 12th of September. The launch also celebrates the continuing work of the Haslington Support Group, founded in early 2020, to ensure nobody in the local community faced the pandemic alone. And a new appeal by East Cheshire Hospice features two wives who met through visits to the charity. The More Good Days campaign explains how Linda Pickenbroom and Jean Marshall became friends when husbands Alan and David were referred from hospital with pulmonary fibrosis. The hospice hopes their story could help raise funds for the Sunflower Living Well Centre. That's the latest. For more news from our area, click silk1069.com.

0: It's the new one from The Script. The crowd was singing Wonderwall. Duran Duran's Rio and Regard with Ray and Secrets before that. Hello, this is Kim. It's Thursday afternoon. Good to be with you again this afternoon for the big afternoon show. We'll set you a little teaser a bit later on, see how you get on with that. Take a look at the birthdays for today as well, see if you celebrate alongside some celebrities. And there's tunes on the way from Madonna and Pixie Lott.
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Yes. Maloko, and the time is now. It's Kim with you on the big afternoon show. So here's your teaser for today then. 12% of us have a phobia of what? I think it's endless possibilities.

0: 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The big rewind tune before 1 o'clock comes from Madness and it plays next.
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1: Less chance of showers through the day today. Not particularly sunny though until we get into this evening when it should be a bit better. Top temperatures today reaching around 18 degrees.
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2: 14% of England's rivers, lakes and coastal waters are in good ecological health. It's also been revealed England's water bodies are falling far short of the government's target to restore 75% to good ecological status by 2027. It's part of the first update in 6 years under retained EU legislation on water quality from the Environment Agency. Next, the government's announced a change to mental health services. A raft of new mental health centres are to open in libraries, banks and other high street locations across England to get people support earlier and closer to home. Alexa Knight is from the Mental Health Foundation. She's welcomed the plans.
3: It represents a shift in how we think about mental health. You know, too often people are only able to receive help when they've reached a crisis point.
2: Meanwhile, the NHS has been ordered to prepare for the effects of heatwaves each year in the same way it plans for winter. Health Secretary Yvette Cooper says there's been a big increase in people attending A&Es because of the effects of hot weather. Nearly 10,000 people were reported to the government's anti-terror programme. It comes as referrals topped a 10-year high. Health officials have received reports of more than 200 deaths suspected of being linked to weight loss jabs. That's according to data from the Medicine and Healthcare Products Regulatory Agency's Yellow Card Scheme. If people suspect that an adverse reaction is linked to a medicine, they can report it to that. And there's a huge sporting event for people with organ transplants taking place. Dr. Paul Hardman is the chairman of the organising committee. He says it's important to get the conversation going.
4: Significant proportion of individuals who don't donate, who could donate. And it's important that everybody in the community talks within their family and amongst their friends about what they would want to do should they be in an unfortunate situation where they've got a life-terminating illness.
2: The British Transplant Games hope to raise awareness for organ donation.
5: In local news, Cheshire Fire and Rescue were called out yesterday afternoon to a car fire in Handforth. A fire truck from Wilmslow attended Chelford Road, where crews found the vehicle alight. Firefighters believe it was caused by an electrical fault. More town centre living could be on the way in Crewe, with a proposal to convert three floors above the New Look store into apartments. The plans would create 11 flats in the building on Delamere Street. We can have our say on the plans until the 19th of this month. And Haslingtons to get a new publicly accessible defibrillator next month. Locals are being invited to the official launch at Cannon Wardway on September the 12th, which will also celebrate the Haslington Support Group, whose more than 400 volunteers supported over 6,000 residents across the area during COVID lockdowns. That's the latest. For more news from our area, click silk1069.com.
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6: Gianni Infantino's apologised after being forced to abandon plans to sell stakes in a company to run the World Cup, but he will stay on as FIFA president. The plans were firmly rejected by three continental confederations, with UEFA threatening to boycott their competitions. Manchester City manager Enzo Maresca has praised his players' pre-season efforts as they prepare to launch their bid to regain the Premier League title. He spoke after his side's 3-1 victory over the K-League All-Stars in Seoul.
7: Day by day, I can see that the players, they are doing the effort to show that, and at the same time, again, it's very important that I can see that they trust the job that we are doing.
6: In other football news, Newcastle have appointed Matthias Jeisler as their new head coach following Eddie Howe's departure. LIV Golf has announced it's reached an agreement with a new lead investor. The news comes after Saudi Arabia's public investment fund said it would withdraw funding, which brought the future of the tour into doubt. And Fosslas Racecourse has announced it's brought forward the start of next Wednesday's action due to a possible clash with a solar eclipse.
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0: Bruno Mars and I Just Might, Midnight Oil with Beds Are Burning, Tune and Switch Disco featuring Ella Henderson, React. Before that, it's the Big Afternoon Show with me, Kim Rav, Nelly Furtado and Bruce Springsteen with a classic on the way.
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Say It Right, the new Radicals, You Get What You Give before that. How did you get on with today's teaser then? This is the one I gave you today. 12% of us have a phobia of what? Now, I did think that there were endless possibilities on this one, but the actual answer, according to a survey that's been done, is 12% of us have a phobia of balloons. It makes you think, how often do we come across balloons? But I suppose if you're at a party, and I know some people don't like the sound of it, sort of when you touch a balloon, it makes that weird squeaky sound that could set your teeth right on edge. But apparently 12% of us have a phobia of balloons. So you learn something new every day on this show. Here's the boss, Bruce Springsteen, and Born in the USA.

Springsteen is born in the USA. So you had a teaser before that. We now know that 12% of us have a phobia of balloons. If it's your birthday today, I'll let you know who you're celebrating alongside in the next hour or so. If you've got some celebrities that celebrate alongside you with you, you can show off a bit about that. Summer's home.

0: Samba with Home Wrecker playing on the Big Afternoon Show. It's Kim with you right the way through the afternoon today. Got New Order with Regret next and George Ezra to play too.
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George Ezra, and anyone for you. You been on holiday yet this year? Did you stay in a hotel? How did you leave your hotel room when you left it? We're told that 25% of us actually leave it messy to come home to, which I think is a shocking statistic. 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

0: There we get it, Kelly Rowland, When Love Takes Over. It's the big afternoon show where the rewind tune comes from Culture Club before news for two.
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1: I think we've got room for a bit more sunshine. It's going to brighten up as we head into this evening. Top temperatures today, 18 degrees. Tonight's going to be even chillier than last night, dropping a 9.
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2: A butcher who killed a man then hid the body in a concrete-filled barrel has been jailed for at least 35 years. 73-year-old farmer Christopher Wright was convicted last month of murdering Richard Dyson, who disappeared in 2019, then concealing his body for 6 years. Dyson lived in his car on Wright's land at Hoyland Barnsley, South Yorkshire. A woman has been charged after four men were injured in a stabbing attack in central London. Officers were called at around 12:30pm yesterday to reports of a stabbing on Endell Street in Covent Garden. The Metropolitan Police say 47-year-old Stella Golovina has been remanded into custody. A raft of new mental health centres are set to open in libraries, banks and other high street locations across England in a set of measures announced by the Prime Minister. Alexa Knights is from the Mental Health Foundation. She says it's important for people to be able to refer themselves for support.
3: You don't need to be on a waiting list for 6 months or 18 months to access them. You can just walk in. So I hope that people will use them, and I hope that there'll be a really important way of people getting early help rather than waiting till they've reached a really dark place before they're able to get support.
2: Nearly 10,000 people were reported to the government's anti-terror programme as referrals topped a 10-year high. The scheme, which aims to stop people turning to terrorism, saw referrals rise 39% in the previous 12 months. Over 1,000 recipients of organ donations are coming together to raise awareness for the cause. The British Transplant Games invites people to get involved in sporting events to celebrate the gift of life. Dr. Paul Harden is from the organising committee.
4: Use it as a demonstration of the gift of life to the individuals, so that they have often had a life-threatening illness from their organ failure, and the transplant has meant that they've been able to get back to lead a normal life.
2: And Emmerdale star Lawrence Robb is the latest celebrity announced for Strictly Come Dancing 2026. He says it's a dream come true.
5: In local news, firefighters were called yesterday afternoon to a car fire in Handforth. On arrival, crews found the vehicle on Chelford Road alight and used a hose reel jet to extinguish the flames. It's believed the fire was caused by an electrical fault. Plans have been put forward to Cheshire East Council looking for permission to convert three floors above the new-look store and crew into apartments. The plans for the building on Delamere Street hope to create 11 flats. The last date for submitting comments is August the 19th. And a new publicly accessible defibrillator will be unveiled in Haslington. Locals are invited to the official launch on the 12th of September at Cannon Ward Way. Visitors will have the opportunity to see the new defibrillator officially unveiled and learn how it can be accessed during an emergency. That's the latest. For more news from our area, click silk1069.com.

0: Olivia Rodrigo and Drop Dead. Matthew Wilder's Break My Stride and Ed Sheeran with Shivers before that. Hello, good afternoon. This is Kim with you through the afternoon. Jamiroquai and Express 2 are on the way.
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Express 2, Wicked and Lazy. Jamiroquai's Virtual Insanity before that. Happy birthday if you celebrate your birthday today, the 6th of August. You celebrate alongside Sir Chris Bonington, the British mountaineer. He's led 19 expeditions to the Himalayas and he's written 15 books. And he's 92 years old today. You've got Randy DeBarge, who celebrates today, of course, with the band DeBarge. They had a big hit with Rhythm of the Night. Love that tune. He's 68 today. You may well remember Charles Ingram, the former British Army major who made headlines after he was accused of cheating his way to £1 million on Who Wants to Be a Millionaire. He's 63 today. And Ginger Spice, Jerry Halliwell from the Spice Girls. She's 54 years old today. How can a Spice Girl be 54? Happy birthday if you're celebrating today. And enjoy showing off to your friends who you celebrate alongside.

0: Ariana Grande and Hate That I Made You Love Me. Starship, Nothing's Gonna Stop Us Now before that. Welcome to the big afternoon show with me, Kim. Did you hear yesterday Princess Eugenie announced that her and her husband Brooks, Jack Brooksbank, have announced the birth of their baby daughter? Congratulations. She posted on Instagram, Jack and I are so excited to announce baby girl Brooksbank. We're beyond in love with our girlie. I guess we're gonna have to wait a little while for a name, aren't we? The message did come with a photo though, which was a lovely looking photo of the newborn, greeted with lots of messages from congratulations from her many, many followers. Buckingham Palace officials have previously revealed the couple's sons, August, who's 5, and Ernest, who's 2, were very excited to welcome a younger sister or brother to the family. Well, we now know that they've got a little sister. I guess we're just going to have to wait to find out what her name is, but congratulations to them. James, Westlife, and Huey Lewis and the News are all on the way.
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0: Huey Lewis in the news and Stuck With You playing on the Big Afternoon Show. Hello, this is Kim. It comes to the almost 3 o'clock and we've got another one of those big rewind anthems. The one that I'm going to play for you next, huge song from David Bowie. That's on the way.
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2: Sunny intervals, a bit breezy today. We should be seeing a bit more sunshine to end the day, actually. Probably around 7 or 8 o'clock before the sun thinks about going down. Shouldn't get any further rain today. A little bit this morning, but it should be pretty clear. Highs have reached 19. The low tonight will reach around 9 degrees.
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3: A former butcher who killed his lodger has been jailed for at least 35 years. 73-year-old farmer Christopher Wright was convicted last month of murdering Richard Dyson, who disappeared in 2019, then concealing the body for 6 years. Dyson lived in his car on Wright's land at Hoyland Barnsley, South Yorkshire. DC Fiona Bowling, the family liaison officer, made this statement.
4: To everyone else, he was Richard Dyson, but to his family and loved ones, he was a dad, a brother, a friend, an uncle, and a man with so much love to give. When his remains were found, our world shattered all over again.
3: Next, two men have been arrested and two police officers are injured after a second night of disorder in Thetford. It's after a crowd tried to force entry into a home following an anti-immigration protest. Norfolk police say significant police resources were deployed to maintain public safety after a large group of people gathered on Clover Way. Football Association continues to believe Gianni Infantino is no longer the right man to lead FIFA. That's despite his own organisation throwing its full support behind him last night. Infantino himself has apologised after being forced to abandon plans to sell stakes in a company to run the World Cup. The government's announced a change to mental health services in what's been dubbed the biggest redesign in a generation. A raft of new mental health centres are to open in libraries, banks and other high street locations across England to get people support earlier and closer to home. Alexa Knights is from the Mental Health Foundation. She says the current system isn't working.
5: People have to wait so long for help. They do often end up in mental health crisis and often end up in A&E. And, you know, anybody who's been to an A&E will know that they're not happy places. They're often chaotic. They're overcrowded. They make people's mental health feel worse.
3: And a Royal Navy flag, which was flown at the Battle of Trafalgar, has been saved for the nation and will be displayed in a museum. It had been due to be sold out of the country. The flag will now be put on view in Newcastle.
6: In local news, Cheshire Fire and Rescue were called out yesterday afternoon to a car fire in Handforth. A fire truck from Wilmslow attended Chelford Road, where crews found the vehicle alight. Firefighters believe it was caused by an electrical fault. More town centre living could be on the way in Crewe, with a proposal to convert three floors above the New Look store into apartments. The plans would create 11 flats in the building on Delamere Street. We can have our say on the plans until the 19th of this month. And Haslingtons to get a new publicly accessible defibrillator next month. Locals are being invited to the official launch at Cannon Wardway on September the 12th, which will also celebrate the Haslington Support Group, whose more than 400 volunteers supported over 6,000 residents across the area during COVID lockdowns. That's the latest. For more news from our area, click silk1069.com.

0: Taylor Swift, I knew it, I knew you. Bon Jovi, You Give Love a Bad Name. And Shawn Mendes with Camila Cabello and Señorita before that. We are midway through the afternoon on Thursday afternoon. This is Kim. I've Annie Lennox, Fun, and Luther Vandross all on the way.
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It's fun with We Are Young on the Big Afternoon Show. This is Kim. You know that loads of us don't actually know what foods should be put in the fridge. Traditionally, crisps, nuts or biscuits were kept in a cupboard, but these are just some of the snacks finding their way in.

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Celeste with Stop This Flame. It's the 6th of August, 7 days until A-level results are out, 14 days until GCSE results day. A tense time for families everywhere. Is Irene Cara with Flashdance. What a feeling.

0: New from Take That, it's called Sweet July. We have another big rewind tune on the way from Depeche Mode before News for Four.
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1: Sunny intervals and moderate breeze today. Top temperatures reaching around 18, possibly 19 degrees. Once again, a bit sunnier as we head into the evening.
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2: Some trouble on the trains this afternoon after a reported power cut over in Manchester. Trains across the northwest and the Midlands are severely affected, with delays expected for the rest of the day. A former butcher who killed a man then hid the body in a concrete-filled barrel has been jailed for at least 35 years. 73-year-old farmer Christopher Wright was convicted last month of murdering Richard Dyson. He disappeared in 2019 and was concealed for 6 years. DC Fiona Bowling, the family liaison officer, made this statement.
3: When Richard went missing, we were left without guidance, support and love, and those years without answers created a void that never could be filled. For 6 long years, we have lived through a nightmare. Every day was marked by questions, pain and thoughts that brought constant torment.
2: Despite retaining the backing of the FIFA Management Board, Gianni Infantino is still under pressure. The Football Association has retained its position that the Swiss leader is no longer fit to head the organisation. Infantino apologised after being forced to abandon plans to sell stakes in a company to run the World Cup. The number of vape shops across the UK would be capped under a reform government. Spokesman for the party, Zia Youssef, wants them limited to 1,000 in an effort to reclaim our high streets. He says less operating licences would instantly reduce the number of shops by 70%. The government has announced a change to mental health services in what's been dubbed the biggest redesign in a generation. A raft of new mental health centres are to open in libraries, banks and other high street locations. Alexa Knight is from the Mental Health Foundation and she's welcomed the plans.
4: It represents a shift in how we think about mental health. You know, too often people are only able to receive help when they've reached a crisis point, whereas actually putting mental health hubs in the communities where people live has the potential to provide support much earlier, closer to home.
2: And the Spice Girls have been leading the celebrations for their former bandmate Jerry Halliwell Horner. Ginger Spice turns 54 today. That's the latest from Radio News Hub. I'm Matthew Dudley.
5: In local news, firefighters were called yesterday afternoon to a car fire in Handforth. On arrival, crews found the vehicle on Chelford Road alight and used a hose reel jet to extinguish the flames. It's believed the fire was caused by an electrical fault. Plans have been put forward to Cheshire East Council looking for permission to convert 3 floors above the new-look store and Crewe into apartments. The plans for the building on Delamere Street hope to create 11 flats. The last date for submitting comments is August the 19th. And a new publicly accessible defibrillator will be unveiled in Haslington. Locals are invited to the official launch on the 12th of September at Cannon Ward Way. Visitors will have the opportunity to see the new defibrillator officially unveiled and learn how it can be accessed during an emergency. That's the latest. For more news from our area, click silk1069.com.
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6: The English Football Association continues to believe Gianni Infantino is no longer the right man to lead FIFA. That's despite his own organisation giving him support. Infantino himself has apologised after being forced to abandon plans to sell stakes in a company to run the World Cup. Chelsea manager Xabi Alonso has welcomed the return of Mykhailo Mudryk. The Ukraine forward has worn the shirt for the first time in 20 months after a doping ban.
7: Really pleased for him. It was emotional for everyone from the club to see him back.
6: Having already been knocked out of Champions League qualifying, Hearts face a tough trip to Benfica in a Europa League qualifier. Rangers are also in action in that competition, away to Polish side Jagiellonia Białystok. In Conference League qualifying, Motherwell travelled to HJK Helsinki, while Hibs host North Macedonian side Skadija. And Dan Lawrence and Jordan Cox have been earmarked to play in England's first test against Pakistan. However, Jacob Bethel is said to miss the 3-match series because of a right knee injury.
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0: Snow Patrol with Kylie and These Alarms. Blondie's One Way or Another, Miles Smith and Stargazing. It's almost a 4:15 on your drive home on the big afternoon show. Red Hot Chili Peppers and Johnny Hates Jazz on the way.
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0: On the roads this afternoon, the D Road, the A500 at Audley. That's looking a bit slow at the moment. You've got about 10 minutes of travel time. The Wrexham Bypass, that northbound is slow just before the Post House roundabout. About five to 10 minutes delay. Southbound also starting to pick up a little bit now on the Wrexham Road, again to the Post House. The Old Mill Road, that's a bit slow from the Crewe Road, A534. The motorway's not looking too bad at the moment. Nothing major reported to me anyway. Public transport, well, really, you're kind of looking at the Manchester Metro Link, possibly expecting someone to be using that. That's got some minor delays due to a shortage of trams. Just worth knowing about. We will keep you updated through the afternoon.
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Red Hot Chili Peppers, and By the Way on the Big Afternoon Show. Pulp's Disco 2000 before that as well. I am a little bit late on this. Did you cycle to work today? It is cycle to work day officially. So if you did and you're heading home, take care. Look after yourself on the ride home. Make sure you got your helmet on and all that stuff. But yeah, cycle to work day today. I'm sure you could push it over to tomorrow if you wanted. It's also the halfway point of summer. I kind of don't want to think about that one, even though it's been

0: 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Let's get the latest travel news.
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2: Looking pretty good on the road so far this afternoon. Nothing major to tell you about, actually. A little bit of slow traffic, Drome Corner through to Queensferry. But other than that, D Road, that's cleared from earlier problems. The Wrexham Bypass to the Post House Roundabout, looking a lot better than it was earlier. A little bit of delay on the Old Mill Road. That's just the usual stuff to be expected there. Still got those minor delays on the Manchester Metro Link, just in case you're expecting anyone up that way. We will keep you posted through the afternoon.
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0: Amy Winehouse and Rehab on the Big Afternoon Show with me, Kim, in for Dazzle this week. We have got another one of those big rewind tunes on the way before the news for five. Phil Bailey and Phil Collins together next.
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1: We'll get another bit of sunshine to finish out the evening. Temperatures have been at a high at around 19 today. Going to drop to around 9 degrees overnight tonight.
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2: There were some serious delays for the trains across the northwest and the Midlands this afternoon. An electricity fault has brought lines to a standstill, with Transpennine Express saying all their trains have been stopped. Northern have also advised customers not to travel, with delays expected for the rest of the day. FIFA have backed their leader Gianni Infantino, but he's not out of the woods yet. Tanita Sims has more.
3: That's right. The FIFA Management Board has said Infantino has their full support to proceed as president after the controversy around his plans to sell stakes in a company to run the World Cup competitions. However, it's now been confirmed that a European boycott of the World Cup will remain in place. In a statement from UEFA, they say conditions about European nations taking part in FIFA competitions were clear and have not been met. Meanwhile, the English Football Association remain in the mind that Infantino is no longer fit to lead the organisation.
2: Former reality TV star Stephen Bear has been jailed for 16 months. He was sentenced this afternoon for breaching a restraining order after posting about his ex-girlfriend online. A former butcher who killed his lodger has been jailed for at least 35 years. 73-year-old farmer Christopher Wright was convicted last month of murdering Richard Dyson, who disappeared in 2019, and then concealing the body for 6 years. Dyson lived in his car on Wright's land at Hoyland in Barnsley, South Yorkshire. DC Fiona Bowling, the family liaison officer, made this statement.
4: One of the cruelest parts of the ordeal was knowing someone out there held the truth, while we as a family suffered in silence. When his remains were found, our world shattered all over again. After years of searching, the answer we feared most became reality. He was never coming home.
2: The amount of vape shops across the country could be reduced. Reform UK spokesman Zia Youssef wants to limit them to 1,000 in an effort to reclaim our high streets. And Emmerdale star Lawrence Robb is the latest celebrity announced for Strictly Come Dancing this year. He says it is a dream come true. That's the latest here from Radio News Hub. I'm Matthew Dudley.
5: In local news, Cheshire Fire and Rescue were called out yesterday afternoon to a car fire in Handforth. A fire truck from Wilmslow attended Chelford Road, where crews found the vehicle alight. Firefighters believe it was caused by an electrical fault. More town centre living could be on the way in Crewe, with a proposal to convert three floors above the New Look store into apartments. The plans would create 11 flats in the building on Delamere Street. We can have our say on the plans until the 19th of this month. And Haslingtons to get a new publicly accessible defibrillator next month. Locals are being invited to the official launch at Cannon Wardway on September the 12th, which will also celebrate the Haslington Support Group, whose more than 400 volunteers supported over 6,000 residents across the area during COVID lockdowns. That's the latest. For more news from our area, click silk1069.com.
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1: The English Football Association continues to believe Gianni Infantino is no longer the right man to lead FIFA. That's despite his own organisation giving him support. Infantino himself has apologised after being forced to abandon plans to sell stakes in a company to run the World Cup. Chelsea manager Xabi Alonso has welcomed the return of Mikhailo Mudryk. The Ukraine forward has worn the shirt for the first time in 20 months after a doping ban.
6: Really pleased for him. It was emotional for everyone from the club to see him back.
1: Having already been knocked out of Champions League qualifying, Hearts face a tough trip to Benfica in a Europa League qualifier. Rangers are also in action in that competition, away to Polish side Jagiellonia Białystok. In Conference League qualifying, Motherwell travel to HJK Helsinki, while Hibs host North Macedonian side Skadija. And Dan Lawrence and Jordan Cox have been earmarked to play in England's first test against Pakistan. However, Jacob Bethel is said to miss the three-match series because of a right knee injury.
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0: Blossoms, Meet Me in Love. Billy Ocean, Get Out of My Dreams, Get Into My Car. And Lizzo, Good as Hell before that on the big afternoon show.
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1: The Wrexham bypass is a bit slow heading northbound just before the Post House roundabout. The A500D road at Audley, that is looking a little bit busy. To northbound to the M6 at junction 16, you can expect some delays along that stretch. If you're heading to Wrexham, the A483 has been closed southbound because of an accident between junctions 2 and 1. So southbound is closed if you are heading into Wrexham. You should be aware of that. Public transport, that's all looking pretty good at the moment. Buses are running instead of trains on Transport for Wales between Manchester Piccadilly and Warrington Bank Quay and between Liverpool Lime Street and Chester due to electrical supply problems. That's an ongoing power failure, so that might just affect your journey this season.
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us, Taya. No Doubt It's My Life. Mentioned a couple of these people earlier celebrating their birthday today. So Chris Bonington, the British Mountaineer, is 92 today. Randy DeBarge from the band DeBarge had that big hit with Rhythm of the Night. Loved that. 68 today. And Jerry Halliwell from the Spice Girls. She's 54. Happy birthday if you're celebrating today. Got all those famous people you

0: New music from The Script called The Crowd Was Singing Wonderwall. A great song that. It's taken from their new album, which is due out, I think, next week. It's a celebration of friendship and a reflection on the power of forgiveness. Danny O'Donoghue says the idea came from witnessing the wider emotional significance of Oasis returning to the stage. He was inspired by their hugely anticipated return. He's a huge fan, always has been. But he says he doesn't think Liam and Noel knew the full impact of what they were doing when they got back together. So he basically wrote a song about it. Great reason to write a song. Great lyrics from The Script. Really, really love that. Carolyn Ramirez is on the way after the latest travel.
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0: Looking pretty good now on the roads this evening. Some slow traffic on the Wrexham bypass just before the Post House roundabout. Little bit busy from Drome Corner through to Queens Ferry, about 10 minutes along that stretch. Otherwise, really not too bad. Nothing major to tell you about. As far as public transport is concerned, just watch out for the fact that buses run into the trains on Transport for Wales between Manchester Piccadilly and Warrington Bank Quay, and between Liverpool Lime Street and Chester. It's because of electrical supply problems. We will, of course, keep you updated, though.
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0: Karen Ramirez, Looking for Love, the big afternoon show with me, Kim. Pixie Lott's new one to come, and another big rewind tune before six.
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0: It would fit well in the happy hour, wouldn't it? Pixie Lott's new one, Dance Like No One's Watching. The happy hour on the way after 6 o'clock news, which is here after Fleetwood Mac and Seven Wonders next.
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1: Been a sunny intervals kind of day, a bit breezy once again today. Top temperatures reached around 19 degrees, bit of sunshine to end the day. Lows tonight dropping to 9.
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2: Some trouble on the trains this afternoon after a reported power cut in Manchester. Trains across the northwest and the Midlands are severely affected, with delays expected for the rest of the day. Gianni Infantino has received the full support of the FIFA Management Board, but remains under pressure. Demeter Sims has more.
3: Mr. Infantino may have the support of FIFA, but as it stands, the European boycott of World Cup competitions remains in place. A statement from UEFA confirmed they will hold their position, as the conditions attached to their non-participation were clear and have not been met. They say the announcement that some people employed by the FIFA president and whose careers depend on his favour agree with him changes nothing. Meanwhile, Portugal legend Luis Figo has joined calls for Infantino to go, saying it is too late to save his dignity, but not to save football.
2: There have been alleged rapes and sexual abuse incidents at a military training college for teenagers. The army have called the reports extremely distressing, with female recruits seemingly being targeted in these offences. Victims or witnesses at the college in Harrogate are being asked to come forward. Reform UK Police and Crime Commissioner for Norfolk has condemned the violence at an anti-immigration protest in Thetford. Mr. Colin Sutton says there is no place for violence and damage after two men were arrested following the disorder. It's after two police officers were taken to hospital after a second night of action. A former butcher who killed his lodger has been jailed for at least 35 years. 73-year-old farmer Christopher Wright was convicted last month of murdering Richard Dyson, who disappeared in 2019 and was concealed for 6 years. DC Fiona Bowling, the family liaison officer, made this statement.
4: To everyone else, he was Richard Dyson, but to his family and loved ones, he was a dad, a brother, a friend, an uncle, and a man with so much love to give.
2: And the Spice Girls have led birthday celebrations for former bandmate Ginger Spice. She turns 54 today. That's the latest from Radio News Hub. I'm Matthew Dudley.
5: In local news, firefighters were called yesterday afternoon to a car fire in Handforth. On arrival, crews found the vehicle on Chelford Road alight and used a hose reel jet to extinguish the flames. It's believed the fire was caused by an electrical fault. Plans have been put forward to Cheshire East Council looking for permission to convert three floors above the New Look store and Crewe into apartments. The plans for the building on Delamere Streets hope to create 11 flats. The last date for submitting comments is August the 19th. And a new publicly accessible defibrillator will be unveiled in Haslington. Locals are invited to the official launch on the 12th of September at Cannon Ward Way. Visitors will have the opportunity to see the new defibrillator officially unveiled and learn how it can be accessed during an emergency. That's the latest. For more news from our area, click silk1069.com.

0: Ray, where is my husband? Swing out, sister, breakout. Paul Russell, little booth thing, kicking off the happy hour. Let's get the latest travel.
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0: The roads now this evening not looking too bad. A little bit slow on the Wrexham bypass before the Post House roundabout. All cleared now, Drome Corner through to Queen's Ferry. That's looking much better. A little busy at Audley on the A500D road. You've still got delays southbound at Wrexham if you're heading that way, although the road is open. Open after the accident between junctions 2 and 1. It is still a little slow. The big problem this evening is public transport. Buses running instead of trains on Transport for Wales between Manchester Piccadilly and Warrington Bank Quay and between Liverpool Lime Street and Chester due to electrical supply problems. That's going to be ongoing for much of this evening.
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0: Mr. Knows Happy Hour, all about letting the music do the talking for this hour of the show, like that from Bruno Mars and I Just Might. It's Kim with you through till 7, Somba's on the way.
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0: It's tonight's happy hour with Somba and Homewrecker. Thanks for your company again this evening. It's been a good one. Got a Rewind classic from Talking Heads on the way before news for seven.
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6: Some trouble on the trains this evening have continued after a power cut in Manchester. Trains in the northwest and the Midlands are severely affected. Delays are expected until the rest of the day. Gianni Infantino has received the full support of the FIFA Management Board, but remains under pressure. Tanita Sims explains.
7: Mr. Infantino may have the support of FIFA, but as it stands, the European boycott of World Cup competitions remains in place. A statement from UEFA confirmed they will hold their position, as the conditions attached to their non-participation were clear and have not been met. They say the announcement that some people employed by the FIFA president and whose careers depend on his favour agree with him changes nothing. Meanwhile, Portugal legend Luis Figo has joined calls for Infantino to go, saying it is too late to save his dignity but not to save football.
6: There have been alleged rapes and sexual abuse incidents at a military training college for teenagers. The army has called the reports extremely distressing, with female recruits being targeted. A former butcher who killed a man then hid the body in a concrete-filled barrel has been jailed for at least 35 years. 73-year-old farmer Christopher Wright was convicted last month of murdering Richard Dyson, who disappeared in 2019. DC Fiona Bowling, the family liaison officer, made this statement.
8: When Richard went missing, we were left without guidance, support and love, and those years without answers created a void that never could be filled. For six long years, we have lived through a nightmare. Every day was marked by questions, pain, and thoughts that brought constant torment.
6: Reform UK Police and Crime Commissioner for Norfolk has condemned the violence at an anti-immigration protest in Thetford. Mr. Colin Sutton says there is no place for violence and damage after two men were arrested. It's after two police officers were taken to hospital following a second night of disorder. And in the last hour, Rangers have been defeated in the third qualifying round of the Europa League. They lost 2-1 to the Polish side at Jagiellonia Białystok, and the Jers have the chance to turn it round next week. That's the latest here from Radio News Hub. I'm Matthew Dudley.
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17: There were some serious delays for the trains across the North West and the Midlands tonight. An electric fault has brought lines to a standstill, with reports suggesting the disruption could continue now into Friday. Fever have backed leader Gianni Infantino, but he's not out of the woods yet. Tanita Sims explains.
18: That's right. The FIFA Management Board has said Infantino has their full support to proceed as president after the controversy around his plans to sell stakes in a company to run the World Cup competitions. However, it's now been confirmed that a European boycott of the World Cup will remain in place. In a statement from UEFA, they say conditions about European nations taking part in FIFA competitions were clear and have not been met. Meanwhile, the English Football Association remain in the mind that Infantino is no longer fit to lead the organisation.
17: A former butcher who killed a man then hid the body in a concrete-filled barrel has been jailed for at least 35 years. 73-year-old farmer Christopher Wright was convicted last month of murdering Richard Dyson, who disappeared in 2019, and then concealing the body for 6 years. Dyson lived in his car on Wright's land at Hoyland Barnsley in South Yorkshire. The number of vape shops across the UK would be capped under a Reform government. Reform UK spokesperson Zia Youssef announced this earlier on.
15: We will introduce the toughest penalties in the world for those who employ and profit from illegal migrants. We'll restore order to our high street, protect the integrity of our border, and return fairness to the British economy.
17: It says they've announced plans to target and disrupt illegal workers here in the UK. Former reality TV star Stephen Bear has been jailed for 16 months. He was sentenced for breaching a restraining order by posting about his ex-girlfriend on social media. His former partner Georgia Harrison has praised Essex police for their work. And Leeds United have announced the signing of goalkeeper James Trafford. The 23-year-old joins the club on a 5-year deal from Manchester City. His fee is undisclosed, but we're told it is a club record fee for the Whites. That's the latest from Radio News Hub. I'm Matthew Dudley. Another hour.

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16: Trouble on the trains could continue into Friday. Reports suggest the disruption from an electricity outage earlier on is far from over, so make sure you double check before you travel. There have been alleged rapes and sexual abuse incidents at a military training college for teenagers. The army has called the reports extremely distressing, with female recruits seemingly targeted. Victims or witnesses of this behaviour at the college in Harrogate are being asked to come forward. Gianni Infantino has received the full support of the FIFA Management Board, but remains under pressure. Tanita Sims explains.
17: Mr. Infantino may have the support of FIFA, but as it stands, the European boycott of World Cup competitions remains in place. A statement from UEFA confirmed they will hold their position, as the conditions attached to their non-participation were clear and have not been met. They say the announcement that some people employed by the FIFA president and whose careers depend on his favour agree with him changes nothing. Meanwhile, Portugal legend Luis Figo has joined calls for Infantino to go, saying it is too late candidate to save his dignity, but not to save football.
16: Reform UK Police and Crime Commissioner for Norfolk has condemned the violence at an anti-immigration protest in Thetford. Mr. Colin Sutton says there is no place for violence and damage after two men were arrested following disorder. Two police officers were taken to hospital following a second night of trouble. Meanwhile, Reform UK have announced plans to tackle illegal workers in the UK. Zia Youssef is a spokesperson.
18: Alongside prison sentences for directors, Reform UK will impose crippling financial consequences on the corporations themselves. Large companies that exploit illegal labour will face fines of 10% of their annual worldwide turnover.
16: Part of their plans include a limit on operating licences for vape shops, with a 1,000-store cap in mind. And Motherwell's impressive start under Alfred Johansson continued as they secured a 1-1 draw away to HJK Helsinki. That was in the first leg of their Conference League qualifier. That's the latest from Radio News Hub. I'm Matthew Dudley.

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0: 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We're doing it again. After huge demand,

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